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0: New music from Freak Slug on the bridge right now. Matty Diaz with Fatal Optimist. 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

0: Well, Daily on the Bridge, with music coming up from the Fratellis, Queens of the Stone Age. Also throw on the new Moon for you next few minutes here on the bridge. I'm John Hart, in for Sarah Bradshaw, who is taking the day off. We've got a lot of great things going on this week, including the Kansas City Current back in action for a couple of games. This Wednesday, it is going to be against Racing Louisville over at CPKC Stadium. We'll have the pregame 6:45, the kick at 7, underwritten on the bridge by Johnson County Mental Health.
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3: 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But I remember watching Threads and growing up in fear. Grangemouth is a target, son. It all kicks off. We have done. 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

like it, but I have absolutely no idea what a chorus would even sound like for this song. Maybe it's like a weird singing song where it's just eight verses and no chorus, but I don't feel that I can pull that off, so

0: Dia Jane with Don't Crash the Party on the Bridge. Coming up, Lambrini Girls, who had an earlier date that got postponed, pushed to this fall. They are going to be playing over at the Granada, and they are amazingly exciting. If you want to get a taste of that coming up here in a few weeks. Leon Bridges' new music, we'll get into some of that next few minutes as well, here on the Bridge. Saturday, August 1st, Knuckleheads presents the Floozies Funk Street 10. The Floozies with Moon Tricks, Desert Dwellers, and Fight Fur.
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0: Portal to the Past, that is Lily Seabird here on the bridge. John Hart in for Sarah Bradshaw. With lots of good music coming up. Some howdy here from Kim Gordon in the next set as well. And coming up this Wednesday, the early show, another shot at some free music over at Boulevard Beer Hall. Doors at 5, music at 6. It is absolutely free and just a great place to gather for community and some wonderful music. A.M. Merker and the Last Call this time around from Boulevard and the Bridge at the Boulevard Beer Hall. Buck Cherry returns to Knuckleheads August 3rd.
1: I'm sorry I'm bad, I'm sorry I'm Bill.
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0: Hrishikesh Hirway is best known as the host of the award-winning show Song Exploder, where he has an artist break down one of their tracks. But he's also a musician himself. He performs songs from his latest album, In the Last Hour of Light, and talks about how he had to conquer writer's block when his podcast started becoming a hit on the next World Cafe.
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0: You see, sick, charged up, fully bought up, I'm unleashed in.
1: Little Sims and Gorilla on the Bridge with Namdi coming up. We'll do some Dr. Dog, also Nikki Lane in the next few minutes here on the Bridge. Don't forget, a lot of great shows coming up this week. And not only is it great music, but a lot of these shows are in air conditioning. So something to look out for. We've got a big lineup on Wednesday with a free show over at the Boulevard Beer Hall. It's the early show with A.M. Merker and The Last Call. We also have a couple of shows over at Knuckleheads, one on the Saloon stage, one in the garage. So both with air conditioning. Ricky Rockman of Headbangers Ball on one side of the street. Chuck Prophet Quartet on the other side of the street. Thursday, it is Black Crowes and Whiskey Myers at Morton Amphitheater, Pearl and the Oysters with the Full Bloods at Record Bar, and the Texas Headhunters, again on an air-conditioned stage over at Knuckleheads. Thursday through Sunday, Hinterland Music Festival, St. Charles, Iowa. On Friday, Darius Rucker of Foodie and the Blowfish over at Starlight. Jason Boland and the Stragglers at Knuckleheads, Spyro Gyra at the Uptown. 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And Sunday, Young the Giant, Cold War Kids at Starlight, Mumford & Sons with Medium Build at Morton Amphitheater. 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

Baby Rose and Better here on New Music Monday on the Bridge, with music coming up from Cage the Elephant, Sylvan Esso. We'll hear from Tame Impala next few minutes on the Bridge. It's Monday, so the concert announcements have begun. Do expect that we may have some more before the end of the week, but we have just added four more shows to the Bridge calendar from Knuckleheads. They're all coming up pretty quickly, too. Buck Cherry is going to be at Knuckleheads on August 3rd. The Nace Brothers are going to be celebrating Dave Nace's birthday Saturday, August 8th at Knuckleheads. And, of course, Knuckleheads isn't just a concert venue. It's a compound. And across the street, there's going to be a show with Channing Wilson, one of the finalists from Taylor Sheridan's The Road. That show is going to be August 8th as well over at Knuckleheads, a Saturday night. And The Road also had another contestant in it named Forrest McCurran. And coincidentally, Forrest McCurran is playing at Knuckleheads on Saturday, September 5th. Forrest McCurran, actually from Missouri, so an opportunity to keep it local and also see a great artist there. Full calendar always available with all the updated announcements at bridge909.org. Buck Cherry returns to Knuckleheads.

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0: New music on the bridge from Helado Tropical, which is basically a collaboration between Helado Negro and Fabi Reina. We've got a lot of good music coming up, including Young the Giant. We'll do some Noah Kahan for you next few minutes. Stay with us here on the bridge. Jason Boland and the Stragglers return to Knuckleheads Friday, July 31st.
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Ella Minas and Nick Leone on the bridge with some new music. Soundgarden coming up. We'll also hear from Blondshell in the next little bit. Kansas City Current, after sort of a bit of a break during World Cup, now back in action. Couple of games coming up at CPKC Stadium, and up next, Wednesday, it's a home game against Racing Louisville. We'll have the pregame for you here. 6:45 on the bridge with a kick at 7. Underwritten on the bridge by Johnson County Mental Health. Buck Cherry returns tonight.

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0: Hrishikesh Hirway is best known as the host of the award-winning show Song Exploder, where he has an artist break down one of their tracks. But he's also a musician himself. He performs songs from his latest album, In the Last Hour of Light, and talks about how he had to conquer writer's block when his podcast started becoming a hit on the next World Cafe.
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0: is that little space we find in the dark each night without a light, in the bend of dark arms, safe from trauma, grief, and strife. Black is the color of real jungle fever in Belize, Tanzania, or Papua New Guinea. Sweaty black bodies swinging wildly, uninhibited, unashamed, unabashedly free. Black is the color of the Atlantic floor, the complexion of the sky god directly north. It is a sunset horizon disappearing into Ontario Lake. Black is block party speakers blasting black bass beats over nodding nappy heads, carnival drums swirling black rhythms around hips, and barefoot souls stained deep in shades of red. Black is the color. Black is the color of love.
1: Danielle Ponder with Power here on The Bridge. More music coming up in just a few moments. Quick reminder, we've got a bunch of contests that are up on the website right now if you'd like to score some free tickets. Got a lot of good shows coming to town. Black Crows and Whiskey Myers, Pearl and the Oysters, along with the Full Bloods. How about Spyro Gyra? Darius Rucker. Casey Current is back at CPKC Stadium. Turnpike Troubadours with Mascadine Bloodline, Young the Giant and Cold War Kids, Mumford and Sons, Medium Build, Watch House over at Lemonade Park, Dirty Heads and 311. Also, Jesse Wells coming to town. Herbie Hancock over at the Kauffman Center. 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

Hey there, I hope you're doing all right out there, at least, at the very least, doing all right. Chinese American Bear with Turn Up the Radio. We also heard Portugal the Man, and coming up next, I'm going to leave you with some Beach House World Cafe coming up in the 11 o'clock hour.

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2: Hrishikesh Hirway is best known as the host of the award-winning podcast Song Exploder, where he has an artist walk through the creation of one of their songs. 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
3: I started to tell myself this story that, like, if it hadn't happened at this point for me, like, was it really realistic? Maybe this dream that I had been working towards for, you know, over a decade was a mistake.
2: It took over a decade for him to release his own original music again. His latest album is called In the Last Hour of Light, and he will take you through his songs this hour, like this one about a big life choice.
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2: Hrishikesh Hirway, today. I'm Raina Duras. This is World Cafe.
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4: This is World Cafe. I'm Raina Duras. The act of creation is mysterious, right? It's why having conversations with artists is so interesting, to try to get into the how and why of the process and their music. I get to do that every day on this show, and today, my guest is someone who gets to have that conversation from both sides. Hrishikesh Hirway is the creator and host of the award-winning podcast and Netflix show Song Exploder. If you've never heard it, on Song Exploder, he gets an artist to take apart a single song, breaking it down into parts. But guess what? Doing that over and over again with other artists didn't necessarily clarify things for Hrishikesh when it came to making his own music, which he used to release mostly under the moniker The 1 AM Radio. Today, Hrishikesh Hirway joins me to talk about the period of self-doubt he went through while his podcast was becoming a hit, and he explains how he emerged from that self-doubt and started creating music again. His most recent album is called In the Last Hour of Light, and our session begins with a live performance of his song Stray Dogs from that record. Here's Hrishikesh Hirway live for World Cafe.

0: Hrishikesh Hirway, performing Stray Dogs live for World Cafe. I'm Raina Duras. Hrishikesh is my guest today. He has a new album called The Last Hour of Light. Welcome back to the World Cafe.
1: Thank you so much. Thank you for having me.
0: Congratulations on the new album.
1: Thank you.
0: Sam Beam of Iron Wine sings on that song, on the album version. His involvement in the song started way earlier than that, though. Why did you originally reach out to Sam?
1: I reached out to him because I was going to be doing a songwriting residency for a week, and it was going to be in Texas at a recording studio slash artist retreat in Texas, where I had first met Sam. We had done a taping for my podcast Song Exploder there, and I had this goal of trying to write something, maybe write a new song every day, which would have been a new thing for me. So I started to get a little nervous about being able to pull that off. I was just coming off of a very long period of writer's block, 10 years of writer's block. And so I was really worried that I would get there and then suddenly it would pop up again. I would have, you know, another bout and I would squander this opportunity. So I started to reach out to some friends to ask them for songwriting prompts that I could turn to if I needed to just sort of like get the juices flowing. If for some reason one of my own ideas wasn't working out and I just wanted to shift my attention. And he sent me a few, and one of them was the prompt that led to this song. He had sent me the phrase, "Describe a street that you grew up on from the point of view of a stray dog."
0: Ooh. Which
1: was so evocative and exciting that I started writing actually immediately. Look, the phrase "stray dogs" jumped out and made me think of the first time I ever saw stray dogs, which was in India when I was a kid, when I was visiting my parents' family.

0: 1990s. That led me from that memory to another memory of when I was a teenager and all these feelings that I had gotten from seeing those stray dogs, a memory that I had kind of forgotten about. Mm-hmm. But the stray dogs were so carefree and so full of joy, and they ignored the people around them. You know, they just had their own life and their own world and their own community. And remembering that, remembering the feeling that gave me, also reminded me of how my friends and I used to be.
1: Yeah.
0: And I started thinking about all these different things that you lose when you get older. The funny thing was that I ended up writing that song so quickly after he sent me that prompt that I was done with it before I actually got to the songwriting residency.
1: So then you had to start all over.
0: Yeah, so it didn't really help.
1: Memory is a theme that runs throughout the album. Was that something that you went in with the intention to write about, or did that reveal itself to you as you were working on it?
0: It wasn't an intent at the outset. It just happened because I think of the moment that I'm in my life, in middle age and in the wake of my mom's passing. And after losing her, I started to realize how fragile my memories really were. I'm somebody who I had kind of prided myself on my memory for the first 40 years of my life. I thought that I had a really strong memory, but then suddenly when that's the only thing that you have to recall someone, you start to notice just how unreliable it is and how permeable it is and how fragile it is. And that started to change not just my relationship to my own memories, but also my relationship to time. I find myself spending more and more time in my memories and kind of thinking about, I guess maybe I'm looking back a lot more than I'm looking forward, which is a change in my life.
1: Really? Are you? You don't like, you're not that old.
0: Well, I mean, it's funny. Maybe everybody always feels this way, but I could have never imagined my life at this age earlier in my life. I'm closer to 50, you know, and that is, I can't even imagine that I would ever be that age. Like I can't associate that number with my sense of who I am. Of course, here I am. I'm like, well, what does that mean? What am I supposed to have accomplished by this point? What is still left to do? And, you know, how much respect do I have for the idea of like the dreams that I used to have and their possibility of still coming true?
1: Yeah. My guest is Hrishikesh Hirway. His new album is called In the Last Hour of Light. You said a lot in there that we're going to come back and touch on a little bit later. But I want to talk about another job of yours quickly before we get back to the new album. You started the podcast Song Exploder in 2014, where you have artists dissect their songs and explain how they work. What was the original impetus behind that? Why did you want to give people insight into the creative process and into songwriting?
0: I guess I started to imagine a show that would fulfill a need that I had as an artist. I was looking for wisdom and experience from artists that I admired. When I started Song Exploder, I'd been a musician for over a decade. And I would listen to interviews and read articles featuring musicians that I really admired. And it always felt like they sort of lived a mile above the work. You know, they talked about the grand concepts or big biographical elements, but it wasn't what I was looking for. I wanted to know, how did they solve what I understood to be the sort of day-to-day obstacles and technical challenges, creative challenges of just like going from having nothing to having a song.
1: Yeah.
0: I knew that problem solving for myself took on all kinds of different forms, and it was different for each song. So I wanted to start a show where people could talk about that

0: instrument. So really, it was just a matter of trying to create a show that I wanted to hear myself.
1: Yeah. So now you're sitting on the other side of that conversation as the interviewed person. Is there anything that you learned from doing interviews with artists that you're able to take to make you a better interview subject?
0: You'd asked before if I had had any kind of intention at the outset for the album. I didn't have one in terms of a theme around the content, but I did know, and I think this was very influenced by making Song Exploder, that I wanted to make songs that were very personal. The episodes that I'd made of the podcast that have stayed with me the most have not been necessarily the ones with the most famous artists, although those are exciting, but the ones where the song and the experience around the song and the inspiration behind it have been the most personal. Mm-hmm. I don't know if that will necessarily turn into me being a better interview subject.
1: You're doing great so far.
0: But at least then I could have something to talk about when it came to talk about the songs that was more than just, I thought this was cool.
1: Right. Yeah. My guest is Hrishikesh Hirway. His new album is called In the Last Hour of Light. It's World Cafe. Here is Big Sky, live for World Cafe.

0: Thank you so much.
1: Hrishikesh Hirway's new album is called In the Last Hour of Light. You just heard him live for World Cafe. You started making music yourself in 1999 as the One AM Radio, but it's been 15 years, I think, since your last full-length album. Yeah. Maybe this is where we get into some writer's block stuff, but I mean, obviously you were busy with your shows. You've also done composing for other projects. What was behind that long break between...

0: records.
1: In 2011, when I put out my fourth album as the 1AM Radio, I started to feel like the music career that I had was not living up to what I thought it would be. And I just couldn't see a path to get to where I wanted. I really had so many expectations around that album. And I thought, you know, I think with every album, you hope that you're going to get somewhere new. And it's not to say nothing happened there, but it was incremental and not exponential.
0: Sure.
1: And I started to tell myself this story that, like, if it hadn't happened at this point for me, like, was it really realistic that it would ever happen, you know? And maybe I was just fooling myself, and maybe this dream that I had been working towards for, you know, over a decade was a mistake, that I had just deluded myself into thinking that this could be something that was right for me. You know, it really got in my head.
0: Right. Would you like sit down and try to write and it just, you couldn't do it?
1: It's more like I would start to write and I would immediately feel like whatever my idea was only as good as what I'd done before. And what I'd done before hadn't led to what I'd dreamt of.
0: Right.
1: And so, you know, basically everything felt like a failure before it even had the chance to exist. Every song felt like a bad one.
0: Was that a completely new feeling for you? Are you someone who's always been self-critical?
1: I guess I have always been self-critical, but I think I used to think that it was really an advantage, you know, that it meant that I was working really hard. In the past, my drive to make music was so strong that I was able to use that self-criticism in a way that felt like I was like, okay, I'm sharpening the edges, you know, I'm honing my skills.
0: Right.
1: But that was the first time where it felt like, yeah, the sort of the criticism outweighed everything else.
0: And so then you end up making this show about people writing songs. Did doing that inspire you to write, or did it make the process seem even more difficult?
1: Eventually it did inspire me to write, but not until after I had experienced the other version of it. I really, for many years, felt like that self-criticism was exacerbated by the show, because yeah. I would be talking to, you know, incredibly successful musicians, artists that I admired so much, about some of their biggest songs. And then I would, you know, maybe in a moment go back and try and write something. And immediately that idea that, like, oh, what I'm doing isn't as good. Forget about, like, isn't as good in some abstract way. Here was a very concrete thing, you know, to be up against in a, not like I was up against it, but just they were back to back in my life. And I would feel like, who am I kidding? What am I trying to do here? And I really became focused on the idea of, like, what use I was, you know, like what value I had in the world, or what I might be able to contribute. And I had thought that, like, it was music. I thought it was my own songs. And, but the podcast had become more popular than my songs had been, you know, and I found it had inadvertently turned into this career. And so I thought, well, maybe that means that I shouldn't be making music.
0: Right. It's almost like that gilded cage thing where it's like, well, this thing is really great. How did you get out of that headspace? Was there a moment, or was there an event, or did it just kind of gradually change?
1: There was actually a very specific event. I have this photo, actually, and I sometimes think about how, like, it's so rare to have a photograph of the moment that you have a life-changing event, but it is. There's a photo I have on my phone of my friend Jenny Owen Youngs, who is a fantastic singer and songwriter, at my house. We were working on a song together. She had asked me to co-write a song with her. She had no idea that I was at that point years deep into writer's block. I had always really kind of worked more or less on my own. Mm. I said yes after some, you know, internal debate about whether or not I was actually going to be able to contribute anything at all. But it ended up being that we really did collab-

0: celebrate in a really wonderful way. And it made me feel like this thing that I thought was lost wasn't actually lost.
1: You're listening to my conversation with Hrishikesh Hirway. He talks about how he decided to release his new album under his own name rather than as part of his previous project, The 1 AM Radio, next on World Cafe.
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1: Hey, welcome back to World Cafe. I'm Raina Duras. My guest today is Hrishikesh Hirway. You may know him as the host of the show Song Exploder. He's also a musician, and his latest album is called In the Last Hour of Light. This is your first full-length album that you've released under your own name. I know you had an EP in 2022 that was under your own name, but this is the first full-length one. Why was it time to use your own name to release a full record?
0: I don't know that there's a great reason, honestly, because the 1 AM Radio was my project and it felt like it was a part of me. I mean, not a great creative reason, I guess, because I still feel very attached to that music. It's not like the music is so different, but my life is so different. Mm. And there's a part of it where, you know, you just feel like you want to mark that change. Another part of it was the reason why I started using the name The 1 AM Radio was a little bit complicated at the beginning. I'd played a few shows as under my own name, as Hrishikesh Hirway. And then one time I was like, maybe that's too much. And I just went by Hrishikesh on a flyer, you know. But I remember a couple times, this was when I was still in college. This was in 1999. I remember a couple of people had asked me about my music. And someone said, what kind of music do you play? And I said, oh, it's like indie, kind of like indie rock, indie folk. And they were like, Hindi rock?
1: Oh.
0: No. And I remember putting up a flyer one time and, you know, and it had my name when I just had Hrishikesh on, and they were like, and someone asked if it was sort of like Bollywood inspired or any, you know, and I was like, no, it's like Nick Drake and Elliot Smith inspired, or I don't know. It just felt like I had direct experience of people, because of my name, having some kind of preconception about right. what the music might be. And if they had that preconception, maybe that preconception might prevent them from checking it out. So what if I use a moniker? And I came up with all kinds of reasons for why that was actually a good thing. You know, like, this is a way to introduce some idea into the music, you know, having a title that wasn't just the arbitrary name that my parents gave me before they knew who I was. Yeah. This was a name that I chose. And also, like, look at all these artists who I love, like Smog and Cat Power, who were solo artists with monikers. And so I did that for a really long time. But then when it came time to make music again, one of the things that I was excited about was the possibility that the world is different. Mm-hmm. You know, that 20 plus years later, I could put my name on something and maybe people would just take it at face value or something like that. So it was a little bit of an act of optimism.
1: Yeah. Well, we're going to hear another song from that album that you put your name on. It's called Home Movies. But before we hear it, could you tell us what the song is about?
0: Yeah. Home Movies is a song about my late father-in-law, whom I never met. He passed away just a couple of weeks before I met my wife, Lindsay. Mm-hmm. And they had a complicated relationship. He had kind of a tragic life. And

0: it's been, you know, difficult at times to see how she has related to his memory. And my only relationship with him is through her memory, really. Like, I have a secondhand relationship to him, but then I also feel like I have all this firsthand experience as well through the things that he's left behind, including his daughter, including, you know, Lindsay's family gave me his old guitar, an old Gibson that he used to play, and a mandolin. And every time I pick them up, of course, I think of him. And I think about, yeah, that relationship, like what that might have been and what the relationship is. It feels like a real relationship, though we never met.
1: Yeah. What was your wife's reaction when she heard this song for the first time?
0: I think she was really moved. It's called Home Movies, and it was partly inspired also just by the fact that Lindsay's family found these old home movies from her childhood, and Lindsay went and digitized them. Mm-hmm. And so for the first time, I was able to actually not just see a photograph of her dad, but actually like hear his voice and hear and see the two of them interacting. And before things got more complicated and got more tragic in his story, there are these moments, these like childhood moments between her and her dad, that were so beautiful. And again, I felt like I got a new layer of insight into him. And so that, all of that informed this song.
1: Will you play it for us? Hrishikesh Hirway, Home Movies, live for World Cafe.
0: Thank you.

on your dusty mandolin. I'm surrounded by what's left of the person.

0: 12 movies performed live by Hrishikesh Hirway on World Cafe. I'm Raina Duras talking to Hrishikesh about his new album, In the Last Hour of Light, today. It's so interesting because you talk about how before these songs started coming together for you, you had writer's block. You were worried that these songs, that songs you wrote, weren't going to live up to the standards you have. And then on the other end, you choose this producer, Phil Weinrobe, who is like, come on in, we're going to do it live in front of all these musicians. That feels like a big contrast. Why was he the right person for this?
1: Yeah, it ended up being, I really went entirely in the opposite direction, in a way that I think was ultimately a great choice. But during during the weeks when we were figuring this out, it felt like a terrifying choice, because his way of working really it really pushed on the button of my self-criticism. You know, the way that Phil works, capturing stuff live and in this way, he had this philosophy where being perfect wasn't the goal. And in fact, maybe it was actually even the opposite of the goal. Mm-hmm. That like this idea of like music feeling alive and feeling electric, it's still something, you know, you judge whether it's good and, you know, did you get it right? And is that performance right? But whether the performance is good is not whether the performance is accurate, you know, to the right notes, or the, did everybody stay in time, or like, did a weird thing, like, oh, then you have to throw that out or you have to go re-record that. And I had spent so long in the years before I had had writer's block, you know, where I thought that self-criticism was an advantage, because I would so meticulously fine tune things and re-record things and try and quote unquote get it right. So when he proposed this way of working, I was absolutely scared out of my mind.
0: Yeah.
1: And I tried very hard to be like, is there some other way that we can do this? And he was like, not if you're going to work with me. And so for a while I was like, maybe this is a terrible choice. And as I talked about it and thought about it, I talked about it with you know, people who know me, and they're like, actually, I think this is the perfect choice for you. And I think they were right, because one of the things I also understood was that with music, you know, you have absolutely no control as to how it's going to be received, or what effect it might have in the world, or what effect it might, you know, what you might get back in terms of, you know, professionally or something like that. There's just no way of knowing. And I went back into making music with the idea that I was going to abandon those kinds of expectations, the expectations that had gotten me in so much trouble before. And if that's the case, then what am I doing this for? I'm doing this for myself. But what does that really mean? I wanted to be a more actualized version of myself at the end. I just wanted to grow from the experience. That was the one thing that I felt like I could control. And by working with someone who was going to push against everything that I was comfortable with, make me uncomfortable, but with the idea that actually there's a different way to judge music and there's a different way to judge the experience than everything I had kind of lived with, was going to force me to have to grow. Yeah. It was going to force me to change my perspective. So it wasn't an explicit decision. Even when we first started talking, I reached out to him just because I loved records that he made, but I had no idea how he had actually gone about making them.
0: Well, and earlier we talked about, as you get older, feeling like you want to hold on to memories. And this kind of ties into what you're talking about, because as I get older, I feel like there is this almost desire that I wish I could control time a little bit more. I wish I could slow it down. I wish I could like hold on to things like that. Is that something that you find relatable?
1: Absolutely. I mean, that's why the album is called In the Last Hour of Light.
0: Yeah.
1: Because I was looking for a title that had all of those feelings in it, you know, where I know that things haven't ended yet, but I'm also very aware of the limited amount of time that exists.

0: My guest today on World Cafe is Hrishikesh Hirway. His new album is called In the Last Hour of Light. So we've talked about memory quite a bit throughout this interview. The song Charlie, short for Charlotte, is another kind of memory, almost like a memory of an alternate timeline. It's something I don't think I've ever heard someone write a song about before. And before we hear you play it, could you talk a little bit about writing this song?
1: Yeah. When I first met my wife, and things were starting to feel like they were getting serious, I told Lindsay that I don't think that I want to have kids. I don't know if this is going to be an issue for you. We were both in our 20s and probably ill-equipped to really have this conversation, but I wanted to just get that out in the open. And she said that was fine with her. And it was fine for a long time. And you know, when you decide that you're not going to have kids, you have to kind of like dig your heels in a way, for a long time, because so many people will ask you when you get married and then like right after you get married, you know, and you give your reasons and people won't even buy the reasons. They'll say like, oh, you know, like there's a way they're going to say something and be like, oh, actually now we are going to have kids. Thanks that. So we got so practiced with the arguments for why we weren't going to have kids, that I not only took it as a default position, I like kind of was very stubborn about it, because I felt like you really had to have that kind of strength of will to stick to that decision in the face of all this pressure. But you know, now I'm in my 40s, 20 years later, and the consequences of that decision are real, and forever. You know, we know at this point we're not going to have kids. That's still going to be true for the rest of our lives. And I've met so many incredible kids, you know, my friends and my sister has kids, and I have like real relationships with them that I love, and I value those relationships. And I can't help but think about the idea that like maybe we made the wrong decision. You know, it's not a thought that you can really entertain too much. And it was one that we hadn't really allowed ourselves to entertain because of that stubbornness, because of the dint of the argument that we had to make. But now, once that question has been settled in our minds, with this song, I sort of let myself do this thing that I kind of, you know, shy away from sometimes, which is actually imagine what it would be like and mm-hmm. think about all the ways it would be beautiful, instead of having to argue against why our decision was right. Be like, well, what have I actually given up? What have I lost? And so this is a song that I'm singing to the daughter that we won't have.
0: It's a really beautiful song.
1: Thanks.
0: We're going to hear you perform it now. Here's Hrishikesh Hirway, Charlie, short for Charlotte, live for World Cafe.

0: Thank you so much.
1: Hrishikesh Hirway, live for World Cafe. His new album is called In the Last Hour of Light. He's been my guest today. Hrishikesh, thank you so much for being here.
0: Thank you so much for having me.
1: I'm Raina Duras, back in a moment with more World Cafe.
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4: 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Brandi Carlile, You and Me on the Rock. They build

0: There's Andrew Saw, Lavender Cowboy, and that's the end of this hour of World Cafe. Thank you again to Hrishikesh Hirway for being my guest on the show today. And thank you to World Cafe senior producer Kimberly Junod for her work on that session. Thanks as well to our affiliates all across the country who bring this show to you. We produce it at WXPN at the University of Pennsylvania in Philadelphia. I'm Raina Duris. Thanks for listening to World Cafe from NPR.
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0: I saw Puppet at Tang's with a mullet and a popsicle. Hey, güero. Yeah, bro. Let's go to Cap and Cork. They have the new Yanni cassette.
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0: And once again, a hearty congratulations to Kevin and Katie as they welcome in their new little one, little bundle of joy to the world. And Kevin, writing in his Substack or on his blog, just recently said that he returned from the European tour, the European leg of the tour for the new album, Little Wide Open. And baby decides to be born right around the time that he gets back in town from the European tour. So the timing could not have been better. 100,000 from Kevin Morby here as we open up the Tuesday show at 90.9 The Bridge. Good morning. It is Truda. You are beautiful. You are loved. You are not alone. What did I tell you? What did I tell you? I told you that I was going to do my part of the show as I felt like it, as I was able, and here I am. So I apologize. I made one Mitch McConnell-like proof of life appearance last week, and then things kind of went south again, and so here I am. And as I have told you, as I have the energy, as I have the ability, I will come back and visit you here on the radio. So it really is a pleasure to be here this morning. A ton of music for the drive to work includes Yard Act coming up. Also, we'll hear from Temper Trap, Wet Leg, Bleachers. A lot of good stuff on this morning right here on The Bridge.
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0: Weird Fishes from Radiohead. And if you go back to our top 909 cover songs of all time countdown to the version that Leanne LaHavis did, a lot of you writing in around that time say, I didn't even know this existed. I mean, honestly. And of the 909 cover songs, by the way, I didn't know that 901 of them existed. Really, we discovered a lot of things together. But Leanne LaHavis did, back in 2020, do a pretty cool version of Weird Fishes. That was the Radiohead one, of course. But from time to time, Leanne's pops up here on the bridge as we feel like it. By the way, she did rather extraordinary performances of that at Glastonbury as well. So worth checking out for sure. Middle set of our 6 o'clock hour, hanging with Trudah this morning, Tori Amos, the new Yard Act, and Billie Eilish, all part of the set. Thank you for being here. Coming up in just a little bit, we'll take a look at today's On This Day list. Also, a reminder about the concert calendar and the announcements that we've made so far this week. We'll run down what is happening for the rest of it. A lot of busy stuff happening here. We're in the middle of big concert season. Casey Current are back in action. We will run all of that down coming up, along with music from Wet Leg and Baby Rose, right after this quick break.
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0: We Should Talk comes from Bleacher's new album, Everyone for 10 Minutes, came out back at the end of May. And that wraps up our late 6 o'clock hour set here on the bridge this morning. Mange Too from Wet Leg, we heard Temper Trap, and Baby Rose with the new one, Better as New Music Discovery, back at the top of the set. Hanging with Truda and approaching 7 o'clock, that is when the extreme heat warning will expire. Coming up at 7 a.m. today, and in its place, a mere 90 degrees for the high this afternoon, as things maybe look to cool off just a little bit. I know we've had the heat dome parked over us the past few days. Looks like maybe that breaks today. 90 for today, chance of showers, chance of rain actually stays with us pretty much through the end of the week, with temps going to be in the mid to upper 80s as opposed to the upper 90s. We'll take that for sure. I like that. We made some concert announcements yesterday. I want to run those down real quick. These are new additions to our concert calendar. Buck Cherry will be at Knuckleheads on the 3rd of August. Channing Wilson, August 8th at Nux. The Nace Brothers will celebrate Dave Nace's birthday on August 8th at Knuckleheads. And Forrest McCurran, September 5th at Nux. If you want any info on those shows, bridge909.org. I'm imagining, because there aren't pre-sales attached to them, they probably went on sale yesterday with their announcement. So if that changes, of course, Misty will probably have more of that coming up after 10 o'clock. And after 7, we'll get into today's On This Day list with the birthday rundown. And I've also got some brand new local 909. The boys from Radkey recently played a 909 session for us, and we've got their new track, Strays, coming up here just after the top of the hour.
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1: All right. Toy Green.

I think I have said this about that song. Some days when I feel human again, I am able to join you here on the radio. And that is the brand new Genesis Owusu, Human Again, on 90.9 The Bridge. We are Kansas City's Indie Alternative. Well, good morning and happy Tuesday. It is Truda. You are beautiful. You are loved. You are not alone. And I told you, as I said this right off the top of the show at 6 o'clock this morning, as I am able and as I feel like it and as I have the energy and the ability to lock in and be here, I will. I continue to appreciate everybody at The Bridge who helps me out, picks up for me, fills in, does the show, does certain things. So thank you. But it really is good to be with you this morning on the 28th of July. All right. Well, today is World Conservation Day. It's National Water Park Day. It's National Get Gnarly Day. It is National Talk in an Elevator Day. Does anybody really do that? Who makes small talk in an elevator, especially if you don't know anybody? Although I will say, yeah, I guess sometimes on occasion, I've had a lot of doctor's visits lately, so maybe I've been in a lot of elevators, but I feel like sometimes I'm in that commercial where I'm turning into my parents. What is that? The progressive? Maybe I have a little dad joke or a quip every now and then. Buffalo Soldiers Day is today, National Milk Chocolate Day, and National

System Administrator Appreciation Day. So celebrate as you will. The birthdays include the actress Elizabeth Berkley from Saved by the Bell or Showgirls, 54 years old. Lori Loughlin from Full House and The Big House is 62. Sally Struthers is 79. And Jim Davis, who created Garfield, joining the Printer Cats' absolute idol, is 81 years old today. So there we go. Good birthdays. Happy birthday if it's yours. And again, thanks for hanging out with us. Coming up, we'll hear from Alabama Shakes, a brand new track called I Feel Hope Coming. More positive tunes this morning and some local 909 on the way. We'll hear some Lambrini Girls and our Bridge Art.

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0: Local 909 from Eric Vokes. And dude, I do appreciate the fact that if you are going to drop like a genre in your song, that at least it sounds like that, right? She loved her jingle pop. And oh boy, it really did give us 2 minutes and 45 seconds of some of the best, didn't it? It's kind of like if you make a song that says, you know, I love chamber music, it really should sound like chamber music, or, you know, Baroque, Gregorian chant. Yeah, then it must sound like that. Otherwise, you're just setting up an expectation that's unfulfilled. All right, anyway, good morning. It is Truda. This is why. This is why. Did you really miss me? Yeah, because of these flights of fancy that happen. Happy Tuesday. It is great to be here. JD McPherson, Alabama Shakes and the Killers, all part of that set here on the bridge. And I am telling you, we've got a ton of stuff going on in the world right now, not the least of which, ton of stuff here on the bridge. So in our world, tomorrow night, the early show back at the Boulevard Beer Hall, doors at 5, show at 6, you're home in bed by 10, AM Merker and The Last Call performing tomorrow night at the Boulevard Beer Hall. Of course, non-alcoholic options. It's free. It's all ages every Wednesday. And the KC Current also back in action tomorrow night for a rare midweek game. They'll take on Racing Louisville, and they are back at CPKC Stadium, by the way. That is tomorrow night with the pregame show at 6:45 and the kickoff just after 7 o'clock. 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And I want to point out something real quick. Jillian Carroll Latrinko, who is our intrepid broadcast analyst, on those soccer broadcasts, and a fantastic person. Congratulations to her and her husband, Brian, who celebrated the birth of their new little bundle of joy. So we had Katie and Kevin, you know, Morby, and then we had Jillian and Brian celebrating the birth of their new babies. Something is in the air. I love that. But they're happy. Jillian, of course, is going to be taking some time off. And so she'll have a replacement on the broadcast, but wanted to send along those happy notes that happened within the last week or so. You know, Jillian was really a trooper because she was hosting those FIFA fan fests on stage in the hut all through the World Cup. And I remember texting her several times, and we had her on the show several times through that as well. And I would say, you're going to work right up to, you sort of imagine that she could go right from the FIFA FanFest stage to the hospital bed. And that just about what happened, it seemed like. But good timing on baby's part to get through the World Cup. I'm sure she was happy about that, too. All right, we're going to get back into the late set of our 7 o'clock hour coming up next. It starts off with the brand new Interpol right after this quick break.
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0: Chuck Prophet is our Bridge Artist of the Week and performs tomorrow night at Knuckleheads along with the Mission Express. I felt like Jesus here on the bridge. Does it count if I felt like I was going to meet him several times over the past 6 weeks? Jesus, not Chuck Prophet, by the way. All right, good morning. It is Truda, and as we wrap the late set of our 7 o'clock hour with Chuck Prophet, somebody who's in town, I thought it'd be a great time for us to go over our Bridge set list concert calendar for tonight and the week ahead. So, coming up this evening, MC Chris and Face will be at Record Bar. Face with a great track that we were playing back a few years ago, by the way. I might break that out towards the end of the show. Sleep Theory have a sold-out show at the Truman. You say that five times fast. Coming up tomorrow night, the aforementioned Chuck Prophet. Also, the early show, A.M. Merker and The Last Call at the Boulevard Beer Hall. Casey Current will take on Racing Louisville at CPKC Stadium. And Ricky Rackman in town on the other side of Knuckleheads, opposite Chuck Prophet tomorrow night. You remember Ricky Rackman from MTV, like Headbangers Ball. And I think, if I'm not mistaken, I'm putting my radio nerd hat on right now, but I think Ricky Rackman worked as a DJ at K-Rock in LA, KROQ. And was he the original host of Loveline? I'm going to say that, and I don't think that's going to be... Crack Research Team is directing me to the screen. He did. He co-hosted Loveline with Dr. Drew from August of 93 to January of 96. So thank you. Thank you. Okay, Radio Nerds Unite. See, I've got radio stats up here. Call letters, DJs, cities. Like some people memorize baseball cards. Yep. All right, so that's all coming up on Wednesday. This weekend, the Celebrate Americana Music and Arts Festival will happen at Concourse Park, put together by our friends Making Movies and Enrique Chi. And tonight, they will be talking all about that on Chris Agarian's 8160 here on the bridge. So that is tonight at 6 p.m. Chris will be joined by special guest host and producer Misty Monday as well. Enrique will be in to talk about Artist Mentorship, of course, their great nonprofit organization that does all of these wonderful things that Enrique dreams up for the kiddos and the community around us. And that is tonight, 6 o'clock here on the bridge, or anytime on your schedule. The 8160 can be found on demand from the Bridge app and bridge909.org. All right, let's get into some 80s throwbacks coming up, or at least one of them from The Fix, right after this quick break.
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1: Mr. Kirk, Dexter's in school.
2: I'm afraid he's not, Miss Fishmore. Dexter's truancy problem is way out of hand. The Baltimore County School Board have decided to expel Dexter from the entire public school system.
1: Mr. Kirk, I'm as upset as you to learn Dexter's truancy. But surely expulsion is not the answer.
2: I'm afraid expulsion is the only answer. It is the opinion of the entire staff that Dexter is criminally insane.

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1: Did I ever tell you the story about
2: cowboys?

0: you think of anything that talks other than a person?
1: A bird?
2: Yeah.
0: Sometimes a parrot talks.

0: Vertical Worlds is music from Eka Vandal here on 90.9 The Bridge and the first set of our 8 o'clock hour. And this voice from out of nowhere returns. Good morning, it is Truda. Happy Tuesday to you. As I have said again from time to time, and I've mentioned this sort of at the top of every hour as we started the show off this morning early, as I have energy and as I have the ability to sort of sit in and hang in and focus and do this program, I will do that. And in the meantime, I appreciate everybody who has filled in and stepped up and done the work around me. And I really, really thank all of those who have my back, as we all have each other's back at the Bridge, as we do. So it is great to be here on a Tuesday morning, the 28th of July, about ready to round out the month. I do so in a little bit cooler style. We expired the extreme heat warning earlier today, and we'll instead have just 90s, about 90 for the high with a chance of showers and thunderstorms, mostly coming before 1 o'clock this afternoon. We will then have a chance of rain all throughout the rest of the week with temperatures in mostly the mid to upper 80s instead. We can handle that. But, of course, the humidity, too. That's going to be just crazy, right? Okay, a lot of stuff we talked about happening in our world here on the Bridge. Maybe things that you might want to win. And with a lot of concerts happening right now, we've got plenty of chances for that. Now, today is the 28th. At noon today, we're going to close down two contests. Black Crowes will play with Whiskey Myers on Thursday at Morton Amphitheater. And over at Record Bar, Pearl and the Oysters will be performing with Full Bloods the very same night, July 30th. So today at noon, those two contests will close at bridge909.org/contest. You can also enter from the app. If you have the Bridge app for your phone, go up to the left-hand corner menu and then hit contest on that drop-down. You can enter those from your telephone. Turnpike Troubadours and Muscadine Bloodline will play at Starlight on the 1st of August. Spyro Gyro will be at the Uptown, Darius Rucker at Starlight, plus a whole host of KC Current matches coming up at CPKC Stadium, and a whole laundry list of other shows that we can get you into as well. Pick and choose the ones you want to register for, but you've got to do it at bridge909.org/contest. All right, so there we go. That is that, and this is REM and Metric coming up in our next set right after this break.
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0: Spider Bites is music from Gaslight Anthem here on The Bridge this morning, Tuesday, July 28th, here on The Bridge. Wrapping up the middle set of our 8 o'clock hour, Mount Joy with Strangers. We heard Metric's Time is a Bomb. That is brand new music discovery, and Losing My Religion from REM back at the top of the set. Good morning. Yes, it is great to be here. It really is great to be here. The hours are up and down for me. I'll be honest with you. The different hour can bring a different feeling, but nevertheless, it is fantastic to be with you this morning. Now, I didn't officially put together a Rumor Has It this morning, but I do have a couple of just news and notes and musical things happening here. Major announcement yesterday. Don't know if you saw this, but Carly Simon. Good news, bad news, right? Good news, Carly Simon's going to release her first original album in 18 years, coming up on the 14th of August, called Comes in Waves. Second, the announcement she made yesterday, she's been diagnosed with Parkinson's and has also undergone treatment for a carcinoma. So 83-year-old Carly Simon, who's given us so much great art, in this battle now with Parkinson. So wish her all the best. And again, first album in almost two decades coming out in August. That is pretty incredible. All right. But yes, wishing her all the best for sure. All right. Well, thank you for being here. This is not New Music Monday because it is Tuesday. So I missed that. But coming up, we'll hear from Ella Minus and Nick Leon. They've got a brand new track. We're going to play for you right after this. Latest from Cage the Elephant is coming up. Some Bridget Calls Me Baby, ASAP Rocky. A lot of good tunes for your Tuesday drive to work this morning here on The Bridge.
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And I believe we talked about this the last time I was on the show and did the show, but that song, Beaches in Tennessee from Cage the Elephant, is all about mental health. And Matt Schultz from the group, he wrote it in a sort of fictional and really lighthearted manner, of course. I mean, it's, you know, it's almost like the Everclear, you know, sort of conundrum there. We're going to write about the darkest things and the happiest song ever. But it really is about a mental health crisis and a hospitalization that he is symbolizing within that tune. So once again, a great candidate for future Sound Minds here on The Bridge. And again, being able to talk about and break down that stigma of talking about mental health for sure. Cage the Elephant, new music discovery here on The Bridge this morning. Blur, Arctic Monkeys, and Ella Minus and Nick Leon with a new track back at the top of the set as well. And by the way, our thanks to Johnson County Mental Health, who do help us out with Sound Minds, but also bring you coverage of the KC Current here on The Bridge. And tomorrow night, Current back in action against Racine Louisville. We'll be back at home at CPKC Stadium. We can hope that that stems the tide of some rough moments KC Current have had. Of course, we've had some ups and downs. Tim Wishawinga was away from this weekend's match for international duty. So hopefully things can kind of turn around here back at home against Racine Louisville tomorrow night. But we appreciate Johnson County Mental Health Center for that. And remind you that you are never alone. And the three-digit mental health resource line is available from any phone, by dialing 988. And you'll be connected to local mental health resources. If you are on the Kansas side here in

0: Providence Metro, Johnson County Mental Health Center will be the place for you. And you don't have to be in crisis. You can just get someone to talk to. You can ask a question, find out information, 988. Very important stuff for people to know, for sure. All right, let's get into our last hour coming up here before we hand off to Miss Stee, and that's going to start off with Afghan Wigs right after this break.
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0: Rosa Walton and Heart to Heartbreak as New Music Discovery at 90.9 The Bridge, Kansas City's Indie Alternative, into our 9 o'clock hour, Tuesday the 28th of July. Florence and the Machine, ASAP Rocky, and Bridget Calls Me Baby back at the top of the sets. Good morning. Hanging with Truda. Yes, I am here. Jordy the Printer Cat as well. Jim Davis, who created Garfield. Jordy the Printer Cat's absolute idol. Jim Davis turns 81 years old today, the cartoonist. I can just imagine that Jordy the Printer Cat and Garfield would be just best of friends. Hey, let's lounge around and eat. Now, I don't know about lasagna, because I'll be honest, I don't know that we have a lot of lasagna in the house, but Jordy the Printer Cat loves pizza. So maybe more than Garfield, Jordy the Printer Cat and the Teenage Mutant Ninja Turtles would be absolute fast friends. I can tell you that. So a random fact about Jordy, the pizza cat. All right. Well, it is great to be here. I've started off every hour of the show by saying, hey, it is wonderful to be with you on the radio this morning. And as I encounter the energy and the wherewithal and the focus and the drive to be able to do this show and share with you, I will do that. And it is great to be here. Otherwise, you know, we've got some fully very much capable other folks who pick up and take care of one another here on the bridge. And that is also a pretty beautiful thing, too. So thanks to Misty and Sarah and everybody who's maybe graced the airwaves in this morning slot from time to time. We appreciate that. Thank you for hanging in there with us, too. All right. Well, as we are set to round out a new another month, can you believe that? We've got a ton of stuff going on. And before the end of this show, we'll check the latest concert announcements and the additions to our concert calendar, plus the tickets you can win. We'll run all that down here before 10 o'clock on the bridge.
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0: David Lowery from Cracker getting a little bit saucy there with I Hate My Generation in the middle set of our 9 o'clock hour on the bridge this morning. The great John Batiste recently in town to play, I believe it was Starlight Theater. We heard Master Power, Freak Slug with a new track called Girl Intentions and Strumbrellas. Love that tune. Spirits back at the top of the set. I don't know about your Strumbrella, but you're going to need your umbrella here for the next few days or so. A Strumbrella would be pretty cool. I'm not really sure what that is, if a thing exists, but it's a guitar, an umbrella with a guitar would be amazing, by the way. And you could do a little singing in the rain and playing in the rain, if you will. But yeah, chances of rain all throughout the rest of the week. Temp at 90 today and then mid to upper 80s for the rest of our days through the end of July. All right, what else we have going on? Well, I promised you before 10 o'clock we'd run down the concert calendar and our new additions, plus the tickets you can win from us. We will do that coming up, along with new music from Phoebe Bridgers right after this.
1: You might think being distracted is a bad thing, something to avoid. 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

0: 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David Bowie with Changes. Rostam and TV on the Radio. We'll come back to wrap our show with all the scoop I need to give you right after this.
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0: Tickets for Chuck Prophet are available at knuckleheadskc.com. No other love. Chuck Prophet. Jumping to the river. Chuck Prophet, July 29th at Knuckleheads, in support of the bridge.
1: And they've wanted it pointed out, by the way, that Chuck will be performing in the air condition at Knuckleheads tomorrow night. So Chuck in the Mission Express, Chuck Prophet is our bridge artist of the week. You'll be hearing a lot of Chuck this week here on the bridge. And enjoy that AC tomorrow at Knuckleheads, too. It is the season, is it not? Well, some other shows we've announced for Knuckleheads coming up that will also be probably pretty hot. Buck Cherry, August 3rd at Nux. Channing Wilson, August 8th. The Nace Brothers, including the Dave Nace birthday party, August 8th as well. And Forrest McKern, September 5th at Knuckleheads. All of those shows are new additions to our concert calendar. And you can find tickets right now through bridge909.org or the Knuckleheads website. Today at noon, we're going to close down two contests for upcoming concert ticket giveaways. Black Crowes and Whiskey Myers play together Thursday night at Morton Amphitheater, and Pearl and the Oysters will be with Full Bloods over at Record Bar. Those two contests, again, closing today at noon at bridge909.org/contest. You can enter from your phone or from the website. We also have tickets to give it away to upcoming KC Current matches, Young the Giant, Mumford & Sons at Morton Amphitheater, Dirty Heads with 311, Herbie Hancock, Stray Cats, Train with Bare Naked Ladies, Matt Nathanson, ton of shows. A lot of free tickets hanging out there, too. So get registered and go out to a show. Enjoy yourself. All right. Well, the time for today is over. It has been quick, and I'm so glad to be here again. As I mentioned, as I have the energy and the frame of mind and the wherewithal to be able to hang in and focus and do this show, I will join you. And if not, then some other capable person will be playing the tunes in my stead. But I love being here with you, and hope that we do it, get to do it again a lot more often coming up here pretty soon. I think that's going to be the case. They're working on me. We're getting there. All right. You are beautiful. You are loved. You are not alone. This is music from Mary in the Junkyard. It's called Crash Landing at 90.9 The Bridge. Have a wonderful Tuesday. We'll talk to you down the road.

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It's brand new music from Panda Bear and Sonic Boom to start off middays for you on this Tuesday. Good Tuesday morning to you. Coming up, we'll hear from Will Daly. We'll throw in some Counting Crows and the latest from Biba Doobie. But now it's Back in Love. Suki Waterhouse is on the bridge.

0: I'm very eager to see him perform that song live when he's in town September 30th. It's Will Daly with Sometimes the Night. Wilco, Suki Waterhouse, and the latest from Panda Bear and Sonic Boom as we officially kick off Middays for you on this Tuesday. My name is Misty. Happy to be here with you. Happy to hear Brian Truda's voice on the radio as well. On the way, we've got a great set of music, including New Biba Doobie, also Kim Gordon, some Kendrick in there as well. And just a reminder, tomorrow night is another early show at Boulevard. We do it every Wednesday, Boulevard Beer Hall. This week's free performance from A.M. Merker and The Last Call. Doors at 5, show at 6. All ages, we'd love to see you hang out with us at Boulevard Beer Hall for another early show with a bridge.
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0: Kansas City's indie alternative.

Lucky Day featured on Tank and the Bangas there with Move. Biba Doobie, new music discovery called Sun Has Set, and some Counting Crows as we have a nice little sing-along with Hanging Around. Kendrick Lamar and SZA team up on the way during this long set. We'll also hear from Kim Gordon, but now it's Real Estate on the Bridge with Stained Glass.

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0: whatever you wanna. It's New Music Discovery from Annabelle Dinda. You heard some Kendrick Lamar and SZA. Before that, Kim Gordon and Real Estate as we wrap up a long set for you on this Tuesday. A little bit cooler out there. It's still a little thick. Like, my poor pets are like, can we just stay in here? Anytime the windows are all like dewy on the inside, you know it's not a good sign. So I think it's supposed to be nice for a couple of days, and then when I say nice, it's relative, right, at this point. I will say I've been stretching. I haven't been doing much, let's be honest, to get ready for the media halftime game, if you will, during tomorrow night's match. The KC Current finally back home at CPKC Stadium, taking on Racing Louisville. We'll have a pregame at 6:45, kickoff at 7. The real players are hopefully going to go for a win, and we're just going to try to survive there in the halftime part. Coverage of the KC Current on the air, the app, and bridge909.org, made possible with support from Johnson County Mental Health. In our next set, we'll hear from Shins, we'll get in some Hembry, and Elvis Costello right after a quick message of support.
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That is new music from Ill Peach called Rodeo. Elvis Costello right before it with Jesse Wells on the way to start off the 11 o'clock hour. But now shins are on the bridge.

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And we are giving you a chance to win tickets right now on the contest tab on the app and bridge909.org. It's Jesse Wells. His latest Won't You Come Out Tonight starts off the 11 o'clock hour. Our next artist also has a bridge on the concert calendar. You guys, it's been a long couple weeks. Thank you for being with me. Caffeine will be going straight into my body here shortly. Geese, this is Cobra. Oh, it's the one, babe. It's up next, or...

From Tao, that is Fossils. You heard Liz Phair, Geese, and the latest from Jesse Wells to round out the top of the 11 o'clock hour. Again, a chance for you to pick up tickets to that one happening on the contest tab on the app and bridge909.org. Coming up tonight, Chris Agarian with a brand new episode of the 8160. In studio with him, Enrique from Making Movies, as he is going to be chatting about the upcoming Celebrate Americana Music and Arts Fest. It is this Saturday at Concourse Park, a free festival. A lot of great performers, a lot of things going to be happening out there, and you'll hear all about it tonight beginning at 6 again on the 8160. Enrique in the Bridge Studios with

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1: Behind her intended runner, in again, and Shalinga posts it in! 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

0: From Devin Gilfillian, that is new music discovery called Black Dog Rabbit Hole. You will see him coming to town September 29th, returning to KC. This time he will be over at Record Bar. Cake before that, Lucy Dacus and Robert Glasper as we wrap up a long set for you on this Tuesday. Getting closer to the noon hour, which means that we will have a couple of contests that are ending today. Black Crowes with Whiskey Myers in town on Thursday at Morton Amphitheater and Pearl and the Oysters with Full Bloods at Record Bar. Again, those will come down at noon today. We've got a couple other ones that are still running, though. Turnpike Troubadours at Starlight, Spyro Gyra at the Uptown, Darius Rucker at Starlight. The KC Current, they have a match tomorrow night. We've already pulled or are going to pull the winners for that one. But we have a contest running for a 4-pack of tickets for Saturday's game as well. Let's see. Young the Giant with Cold War Kids on Sunday at Starlight. Also on Sunday at Morton Amphitheater, Mumford & Sons with Medium Build. Watch House at Lemonade Park, Dirty Heads and 311 at Morton Amphitheater. Jesse Wells at Grinders KC. Herbie Hancock at the Kauffman Center. Stray Cats at the Uptown, and then just added yesterday, Train with Bare Naked Ladies and Matt Nathanson at Morton Amphitheater. You can get registered for all of these or whichever ones tempt you, to say the least. You can do that on the contest tab. And of course, keep an eye on your email. That is how we will contact you when your name is drawn. On the way, before we hit the noon hour, Human League, Get Down Services with new music. And some settling from Ripe is next.
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New music discovery from Get Down Services. It's called I Can't Die Like That. You heard Settling from Ripe right before that. Bob Moses with a new song ready to kick off the noon hour. But now Human League as we go old school with Don't You Want Me.

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1: 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We love music.

I love Bob Moses. That is Comes Back to You. New music from them to start off the noon hour. I did learn something a couple of weeks ago, that they actually got their name from the famous and apparently very controversial urban planner, which is probably not what you were expecting me to say. A man by the name of Robert Moses, who actually helped shape New York City as we know it now. Officially starting off the noon hour, Bob Moses for you. Different Bob Moses. Let's see. Soccer Mommy on the way. Garbage and Gorillaz. And now J. Jerome 87. Track and Field continues the Bridge Music.

0: That is Robin Hitchcock, brand new music called How to Feel All Right. Good stuff there. Gorillaz, J. Jerome, 87, and the latest from Bob Moses to round out the top of the noon hour for you. We do have some new additions to the Bridge concert calendar. Buck Cherry at Knuckleheads coming up on Monday. Channing Wilson at Knuckleheads August 8th. The Nace Brothers with the Dave Nace birthday party happening at Knuckleheads also on August 8th. And Forrest McCurran at Knuckleheads September 5th. You can find info about all of these shows, the entire Bridge concert calendar, on the app and bridge909.org.
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Soccer Mommy with Driver. Jack White, a brand new track from him called Neighbor's Blues. We started off this set with Garbage. On the way, Noah Kahan and Blessing Jolie, but now Caribou. Haven't heard them in a while. It's Never Come Back on the Bridge.

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0: That is the latest from Noah Kahan, Doors, which you can find on his most recent album, The Great Divide. You know, if you need some Noah Kahan in your life, you can also watch the documentary. You can grab yourself some L.L. Bean collabs. You can. The man is everywhere. But I do love that he is taking fan art and using it as each individual city's poster that is then available. Absolutely cool. Noah Kahan wraps up along set with J.D. McPherson, Blessing Jolie, and Caribou. On the way before one, Edward Sharp and the Magnetic Zeros will hear from Swap Meet with a new track. And Talking Heads are up next on The Bridge.
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Swap Meet is the artist, and I Know is the song. It's New Music Discovery on 90.9 The Bridge. You heard Talking Heads before that. Queens of the Stone Age, which sounds an awful lot like David Byrne, are lined up to kick off the 1 o'clock hour. But now it's home. Edward Sharp and the Magnetic Zeal.

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Sounds a lot like David Byrne, doesn't it? Well, it's not. It's Queens of the Stone Age, their new song, Easy Street. This one featuring Nikki Lane, and it starts off the 1 o'clock hour. Our next artist is a brand new daddy. They have officially posted even pictures of the three of them together. It's Kevin Morby with Javelin on the Bridge.

0: It's new music from Slow Pulp called Better Man. Black Keys, Kevin Morby, and new Queens of the Stone Age to round out the top of the 1 o'clock hour. I've noticed that all of the favorite albums of 2026 lists so far have pretty much all included the new Kevin Morby album, as it should. It came out in May, and it is so good. If you missed his 909 session here in the Bridge Studios, it's available. I highly recommend it. It was fantastic. You can listen to it on demand on the app in bridge909.org, and that goes for all of our sessions, as a matter of fact. Our next set will have for you music from Chuck Prophet, who is your Bridge Artist of the Week, in town tomorrow night at Knuckleheads. Also, Maggie Rogers and some old school Toad up next on the Bridge.
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Maggie Rogers with Don't Forget Me, Sylvanesso's latest hot slob, and some Toad the Wet Sprocket to start off yet another long set, which continues with Chuck Prophet, who's in town tomorrow night at Knuckleheads Inside in glorious air conditioning. Yeah, he's your Bridge Artist of the Week as well. This is Chuck Prophet.

0: Labonte approaches. And Labonte scores! 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
0: Behind her intended runner, in again, and Shalinga pulls it in! Deborah Shalinga has scored again!
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0: Weezer's latest featuring Carly from Wednesday. It's called We Might As Well Be Strangers, and it wraps up a long set for you on this Tuesday afternoon. Bomba Estéreo and your Bridge Artist of the Week, Chuck Prophet, in there as well. Again, Chuck is in town tomorrow night over at Knuckleheads, indoors in the air conditioning, which is a pretty important qualifier these days. Coming up before 2 o'clock, we'll get to Jalen Naganda, Iggy Pop, and Declan McKenna. And just a reminder, tonight there is a brand new episode of the 8160. Chris Agarian, your host, Enrique from Making Movies in town, and getting ready for the Americana Fest coming up this weekend, a free festival. He's going to talk all about it tonight, including all of the great music that'll be there and everything you need to know. 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

Post-sex nachos start off the 2 o'clock hour. Balin featured on A Lot to Lose. Billy Strings has a brand new track. It's coming up before the end of the set. We'll also hear from Tegan and Sarah, and now Girl Tones, recently in for a 909 session. This is Volcano

Who's Billy Strings has a brand new track. It's coming up before the end of the set. We'll also hear from Tegan and Sarah, and now Girl Tones, recently in for a 909 session. This is Volcano on the Bridge.

0: That is Burn the Other End. It's new music discovery from Billy Strings. Right before that, Tegan and Sarah, Girl Tones, and Post Sex Nachos round out the top of the 2 o'clock hour for you on this Tuesday afternoon. I mentioned yesterday that we have somehow acquired a new cat, which is interesting because the cat distribution system is working overtime, in my personal opinion. But the other new addition to our house. So my husband is a contractor. He grew up, his dad was a he's been doing stuff like this since he was a kid, right? He can do anything and entire. He can't download an app, but the man can build or make or do whatever, right? And so sometimes I come home from work and things, if he beats me home, and things are not what they were when I left. So one time I came home and we didn't have carpet. Another time we had new flooring in our kitchen. I came home on Friday, so I worked Friday day, and then we had a couple shows, so I went to those, and I came home that night, and I walked in the door, and I went, oh, okay. All of our furniture covered up in tarps in the living room, and my husband decided he wanted our living room to be a new color, and it looks beautiful, but sometimes, just sometimes, you're scared to open the door, right? You're like, what is going to happen in here? But anyway, kudos to my husband for putting some beautiful new paint on our walls and surprising me. Anyway. On the way, Radkey, Foster the People, and Tupac. Yeah, you heard me. Tupac and Dr. Dre continue the bridge music up next with California Love.
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Foster the People, a new one from Radke, and now Jaguar Ma is on the bridge.

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0: were just in the Bridge Studios a couple of weeks ago for a 909 session. It was rowdy. We loved it. It was fantastic. 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That is local 909 artist Radke with her new song, Strays. You heard Foster the People right before that. Also Teddy Swims as we wrap up a long set. In after three is John Hart. Before then, They Might Be Giants, their new track. Superorganism and
1: Put in the Gutter Tour. 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Ricky Rockman, the One Foot in the Gutter Tour, July 29th at Knuckleheads in support of the Bridge.

0: Down.
1: They will be here in Kansas City coming up in September. We will be giving you a chance to win tickets to that show when it gets closer. It's new music discovery from They Might Be Giants called Get Down. Squeeze right before it. Thank you for spending your Tuesday with us here on The Bridge. I'll be back tomorrow for middays, maybe mornings. We'll see what happens. In the meantime, John Hart in after 3, new episode of the 8160 with Chris Agarian at 6. Enrique Chi from Making Movies going to be here talking about this weekend's Americana Arts and Music Fest. And I leave you with Super Organism. Everybody Wants to Be Famous is on the

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0: Latest from Portugal, the man this afternoon on the bridge with music coming up from Junior Senior, Linda Lindes. We'll do some Katie Gannon in the drive for Local 909. And of course, tonight, 6 o'clock, we go all local as we always do every Tuesday at 6 with Chris Agarian, who guides us through the local music scene. And a really great guest tonight, one of our dearest friends, Enrique Chi of Making Movies, is going to be on the show talking about this year's edition of the Americana Music and Arts Festival. It's absolutely free, happening over at Concourse Park, and they're going to give you all of the details. Going to be a great lineup, not only Making Movies, but also Radke, Gina Chavez, the Freedom Threedom, Terry Quinn. And I did want to point out that Rosie Flores is part of the deal here. And Rosie Flores is like a longtime national treasure. She's going to be opening up for Robert Plant a little bit later on this year over at the Kauffman Center for the Performing Arts. Just dropped new music today. So there's a lot of great stuff coming up for Celebrate Americana this Saturday at Concourse Park. Details tonight, 8160 here on the bridge. Jason Boland and the Stragglers return to Knuckleheads Friday, July 31st.
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0: Jason Boland and the Stragglers, Friday, July 31st at Knuckleheads, in support of The Bridge. 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

That's New Order and Ceremony on the Bridge. Never far away from more music. We've got Young the Giant lined up, Military Gun. We've got some music from Blondshell in the next few minutes as well. Lots of great shows this week, and it is a logjam. Tough choices along the way. Wednesday, of course, always starts off with the early show over at the Boulevard Beer Hall. A.M. Merker and The Last Call. Going to be the special act this week. It is Drinks with Friends in Bed by 10 with the music starting at 8 again, absolutely free. Over at Knuckleheads, a couple of shows on Wednesday. Riki Rockman of Headbangers Ball is going to be on one side of the street, and longtime bridge artist Chuck Prophet is going to be on the other side of the street, and both of those are going to be in air conditioning and out of the elements. On Thursday, Black Crows and Whiskey Myers at Morton Amphitheater. Pearl and the Oysters with Full Bloods at Record Bar. Texas Headhunters are going to be at Knuckleheads on Thursday. And then on Thursday through Sunday, Hinterlands Festival in St. Charles, Iowa, if you're looking for a festival. And then on Friday, Darius Rucker hits Starlight. Jason Boland and the Stragglers are at Knuckleheads. Spyro Gyra is at the Uptown Theater. On Saturday, Celebrate Americana Festival, Concourse Park. You'll get all of the details on that coming up on the 8160, 6 o'clock tonight here on the Bridge. Turnpike Troubadours, Muscadine Bloodline are going to be at Starlight on Saturday. The Floozies are going to be bringing their show to Knuckleheads on Saturday night. And then on Sunday,

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0: Art Has to Work So Hard. That is Blonde Shell on the Bridge, with music coming up from Julia Jacqueline. We'll also hear from the Rat Boys and Janelle Monáe in the next few minutes here on the Bridge. Some shows added to the Bridge calendar yesterday, and if you haven't had a chance to check it out, always available, bridge909.org. Knuckleheads has a whole bunch of shows coming up in pretty short order. Buckcherry, August 3rd. Nace Brothers celebrating Dave Nace's birthday, Saturday, August 8th. Across the street on the 8th from the Taylor Sheridan show, The Road, Channing Wilson is going to be performing at Knuckleheads. And coincidentally, Forrest McCurran, also from Taylor Sheridan's The Road, going to be in the Gospel Lounge Saturday, September 5th at Knuckleheads. The difference being that Forrest McCurran is from Jeff City and is like really got an authentic presentation, plays with his wife, who's a fiddle player, does backup vocals, and it is just charming stuff. So if you're interested in checking that out, Forrest McCurran, Saturday, September 5th at Knuckleheads. And again, full calendar always available at bridge909.org. The Texas Headhunters are coming to Knuckleheads July 30th.
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That's music from Baby Rose, the track Better, here on The Bridge with Interpol coming up, Midnight Oil. Also do some more new music for you from Rodrigo y Gabriela. It's always nice when they hit us with new music. We've loved that band for a very long time. Coming up tomorrow night, it is the early show over at Boulevard's Beer Hall. And this time around, A.M. Merker and The Last Call. Really excited about this. And of course, the early show, an opportunity to form community among Bridge listeners and fans and just music lovers in general. So it's tomorrow. Again, doors at 5, music at 6. It's Drinks with Friends, In Bed by 10. The early show from Boulevard and The Bridge. 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

Our Home. That is new from Rodrigo y Gabriela on the Bridge. We've loved that band for a very long time. If you ever get a chance to see them live, it's kind of a singular experience. They are amazing. Speaking of live shows, just a ton of them out there right now, which means that we've got a ton of tickets to give away. So if you're interested in scoring some free tickets, you can get registered to win tickets to see Spyro Gyra at the Uptown, Darius Rucker at Starlight. We've got tickets for the Kansas City Current this Saturday, taking on Angel City FC. 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Amphitheater. 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

That's Bridget Calls Me Baby on the Bridge, with music coming up from Isaiah Rashad, the Decemberists, and also some Fontaines, D.C. in your very near future. Also have the A160 tonight.

That rolls at 6 o'clock, and it's going to be all about Americana Music and Arts Festival at Concourse Park this Saturday, which is a free event, although there is a paid VIP ticket that's available through the website. Now, the guest tonight is going to be all about it. It's Enrique Chi Making Movies. They're the host band. They curate this festival. Radke will be there. Also, Gina Chavez is going to be a part of it. Freedom Threedom, Terry Quinn, Sassa Brass. Rosie Flores is also going to be a part of it. Rosie Flores dropped new music today. It's not even on the streaming services yet, and Chris is going to play that tonight for you. The 8160, 6 o'clock here on the Bridge. 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Chuck Prophet is coming to Knuckleheads July 29th.

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0: Jim James stepping out of my morning jacket for a solo project. New music, a track called Come Again here on the bridge. Back Phoebe Bridgers on the way, along with The Head and the Heart. Also coming up, the Kansas City Current. We'll have that for you tomorrow as they are back at CPKC Stadium tomorrow night, taking on Racing Louisville. We'll have that game for you here on the bridge. Pre-game 6:45 and first kick at 7. It is all underwritten on the bridge by Johnson County Mental Health.
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0: Smashing Pumpkins on the Bridge with more music coming up. We've got Spoons, some Lambrini girls who are headed over to the Granada in the fall. We'll also do Talking Heads for you in the next few minutes. We've got the early show coming up tomorrow. It is going to be a good one. A.M. Merker and The Last Call. It's from 6 to 8. It's Drinks the Friends in Bed by 10. Again, absolutely free. The early show from Boulevard and the Bridge.
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That's new music on the bridge from Alabama Shakes, and we've got more new music coming up with Ella Minus and Nick Leone, a brand new track that I think you're really going to like. Of course, also coming up, the 8160 with Chris Agarian taking his usual deep dive into the local music scene, and huge festival coming up this Saturday that's all about local over at Concourse Park. It is the Americana Music and Arts Festival with a ton of local music and also some national treasures along the way as well. Enrique Chia making movies, the special guest, and of course making movies a part of the festival, Radke, Gina Chavez, Rosie Flores. We're going to play a new track from Rosie Flores for you in the 8160 tonight, a song that just dropped today. Also Freedom Threedom, Terry Quinn, Sassabrass. There's a lot going on, and we'll get all of the details for you from Chris Agarian and Enrique Chi, 6 o'clock, top of the hour, here on The Bridge. Friday, July 31st, Lemonade Park presents the E22 Backyard Bash. 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
1: Hello, everyone, and a happy Tuesday evening to you. I hope your week is off to a great start. I hope you're enjoying the end of the heat advisory. Hope you're ready to enjoy a brand new month, August, as it hits the calendar. Flipping the page on the calendar this Saturday, it's somehow August 1st. And we're going to talk all about an event that's happening on this Saturday, August 1st, today here on the A160 on your radio dial at 90.9 The Bridge. Every Tuesday night, we get to hang out with you and talk about what's happening in and around the Kansas City music community. And this is a big one this week. We have a lot of big weeks, and this is another fun one. It's Americana weekend here in Kansas City, the big festival happening on this Saturday, August 1st, from 3 o'clock to 9:30 over in Concourse Park in the Northeast neighborhood in Kansas City. And we got some special guests hanging out with us. But before we get to them, what else we got going on? I've been working on my August concert calendar. It's got like 1,000 entries in it. I had to take some time off because I was dying from World Cup things. But it's massive, and it'll be up shortly as the calendar turns. Happy 1 week until the August 4th primary elections. That's happening on both sides of the state line. Make sure you do your homework and grab a sample ballot. I already said happy Celebrate Americana Week, I think. We're back to that. Happy week before the return of Ted Lasso. If you've heard anything about what's happening on this season of Ted Lasso, the early things I'm hearing are the August 5th episode will be a massive love fest to Kansas City, celebrating and taking place in places like Gates, the Jazz Museum, the Negro League Baseball Museum, the Plaza, CPKC Stadium with the Current, the downtown airport, and also, I think there's some music from Kansas City musicians in it, and also, I think there's some music about Kansas City in it. Who really knows? But it should be an amazing thing to check out on August 5th to continue what we've been celebrating, and that's a good way to segue the show even farther, the celebration of the ride of how Kansas City looked to the world during the World Cup. Let's continue that on August 5th with the return of Ted Lasso and showing off our city that so many people like Enrique from Making Movies and Celebrate Americana work so hard to make the city a cool place to hang out and live. A couple show reminders. Tonight, right after this show at 7:30, the Freedom Affair are playing a new concert series that's happening at CPKC Stadium at the Current Landing. It's free, entirely free. You can hop on the streetcar, ride down there, and catch a show from the Freedom Affair from 7:30 to 9 p.m. Tomorrow night, the early show continues over at Boulevard Beer Hall. Tomorrow night is Copper Threading. That's the music from, no, it's not. It's A.M. Merker and The Last Call are playing the Copper Threading of the following week. Always a good time, 6 to 8 o'clock at Boulevard Beer Hall. Entirely free, all ages, beer, non-alcoholic things, and a full menu as well. Tomorrow is a Casey Current game. We are the home of the Casey Current on your radio dial. And Misty Monday, who's pushing the buttons for us today,
2: hi,
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1: Is starting, and she's going to be on oxygen and in Gatorade tonight.
2: Yeah.
1: Prepping. What are you playing?
2: Oh, on the pitch. I don't know. It's like a herding of cats. It's funny. There's always like four people who have a plan and everyone else just tries not to fall down.
1: It's the media game.
2: Yes, it's the media halftime.
1: And you're representing 90.9 on the Bridge.
2: Absolutely.
1: Is the number on your jersey?
2: 909.
1: That's awesome.
2: Yep.
1: So she'll be out there tomorrow night. It also is a celebration of Black culture at that event. The Royal Chief is playing, who we love here at the station and the show. The Vine Street Brewery is pouring. And all other sorts of great things are happening, but they're taking on the worst team in the league. So let's hope for some great things.
2: Are you referring to me again?
1: No. The team they're playing is the
2: Racing Louisville.
1: Yes, it's the Louisville team, and they are the last spot on the table. That's what they call their charts over there, their rankings on the table. We've been going through this moment in time on this show, and perhaps you are as well, where you're having this hangover from the World Cup coming to an end. And I do think by switching to August on the calendar, it'll be really real. But to celebrate that and continue what our current administration doesn't

0: want you to do, the celebration of immigrants and the immigrant culture and all the amazing things that they've done to build this country and to make this country great. We've been playing music over the past few weeks from Kansas City acts in other languages. And we're going to get some more of that today as we're celebrating Americana Music and Arts Festival happening this Saturday. And Enrique Chi is here, and Making Movies will be the source of the couple of those Spanish songs we're going to hear today. But we've heard three Spanish songs, and then last week we heard a song in Hindi, and I don't think we'd ever played a song in Hindi before. But this event, if you loved what the World Cup did to celebrate that culture, you're in luck, folks, because this weekend Americana Fest is happening. It's at Concourse Park. And I don't know, and I'm going to ask this question in a little bit, but have you seen all the street signs? There are yard signs. I don't know who all you hired, how big your street team is, as both their faces light up. So many yard signs all around town for this event. So make plans to get out there this Saturday. Do I have anything else to talk about before I get to saying hi to Enrique in person? Hello, Enrique.
1: Hi.
0: Thank you for coming in moments before you're supposed to hop on a flight.
1: Oh, you're very welcome. Thanks for making time for me early.
0: I know you're headed to Austin, Texas for an event down there, and you brought Gabby, who's on your team, as this is a beast of a project, the work you do with Artist Mentorship, with Celebrate Americana, so that you surround yourself with some good folks. And I've never met Gabby. We've exchanged approximately 101 emails, but it's nice to meet you in person, and thanks for jumping on microphone reluctantly.
2: Yeah, it's great to be here.
0: She said something. There it is. Celebrate Americana Fest, Saturday, August 1st, 3 p.m. to 9:30. It's the fourth annual event. It's at Concourse Park, 200 Benton Boulevard, in the Kansas City Historic Neighborhood in the Northeast Side. A bunch of bands, a bunch of musicians, 4 years. Does it feel like it's been more or less than that?
1: I think it feels like it's been more, because this is an evolution of something that you experienced. We would do at Knuckleheads. We called it Making Movies Carnaval. And the spirit of it is like kind of the same thing. Like, you know, when I tell the story quickly, the band, you know, the Making Movies, we saw that there was a need in our community for programming for kids. Like, I don't think we would have even used the word programming back then. But we're like, you know what, there's just not enough cool music stuff to do for young folks in the city, especially if they come from different backgrounds or maybe aren't tapped into the right networks. And we asked the Mighty Road Center, could we start a little music camp? Or, I asked John Fierro, and he said yes. And so then we would just, like, schlep our gear up there and borrow equipment, ask favors from everybody who taught music that we know. Hey, can you come by on Tuesday and do a piano workshop, and you come do a thing? And then we get through the week. And then it's like, well, we should do a performance. At first it was at the parking lot of the Matty Road Center. And then we're like, oh, it'd be cooler to do it at Knuckleheads. Frank, could we, like, you know, borrow your space on a Saturday? Here's what I'm doing. It's a kid's thing. And then it grew and it grew and it grew. And this is like the expression of that growth. And so it feels like it's a long, long time.
0: Right.
1: Even though it's actually kind of young in its current format.
0: But like so many great Kansas City things, it's grown. And it's taken so many great people in the community, from Matty Rhodes to Frank and Knuckleheads to the people on your team to now having it. Is that a Parks and Rec park?
1: Yeah, it's a Parks and Rec park. And
0: the good people over there that help, the Heidi Lynn Markle?
1: Yep, that's Heidi.
0: She's awesome.
1: She's awesome.
0: But the face behind Make Music Day here in Kansas City. We've said her name several times on the show. I was going to ask you the origin story, but you kind of just painted it for us right there.
1: Yeah.
0: But the other side of that is that I'll give you love on is it's born because of your hard work and Making Movies hard work and your success in this town and in other towns and listening on Spotify and you being able to go on tour and play in Mexico City and tonight jump on a plane and fly to Austin, Texas. And just this past Friday, you played at TEDx. How was TEDx?
1: TEDx was awesome. It was cool to be, being at the conference center is always really fun. And we just finished a new record. It's like I just listened to the first pass through the mastered version. That's like the final.
0: You're teasing us right now.
1: Yeah. So we played all three new songs at the Kauffman Center.
0: Oh, wow.
1: And the energy was great. And we also had access to those big screens. And so I got to put some photos from Panama from a trip I took. Like, this new record is a lot about reconnecting with my roots. My parents had moved back and in the season of burying our grandparents and all that. So, like, I have, like, visual, you know, representation of that time, and we got to put it on the big screen, and like
0: that's not AI.
1: That's not AI. It was

0: I remember that day, you know, and it's gorgeous art. So to put it at a space like the Kauffman Center felt very meaningful to me.
1: Again, we're hanging out with Enrique. We're talking about Celebrate Americana Music and Arts Fest. It's happening this Saturday, August 1st, 3 p.m. to 9:30. Free, all ages, so many activities for the kids. It's the fourth annual event, again, at Concourse Park, 200 Benton Boulevard. And we're going to hear some music from it. But on the main stage, is there more than one stage?
0: There's a community stage and a main stage. Yeah.
1: The main stage goes live at 5:30. And it starts with Stars Out. And that is a group of youth who've come together and learned under the umbrella of artist mentorship. And then it leads into the Salvation Choir, a large choir of most people under the age of 25 that are all refugees from the Congo and Tanzania.
0: Yes, and they started in the neighborhood. So they're kind of like, that's why they're a staple of the festival, because a part of it is just celebrating this neighborhood too.
1: Yeah.
0: And I was listening, overhearing the production in advance. It's like they need 18 SM58s. That's like the vocal mic, because that's how many singers. It's like, it is like a choir. So
1: 18.
0: It's like, you know, like 18 vocal mics. Like, oh, okay, that's something.
1: That's a lot of mic stands. Then Gina Chavez, who we'll hear some music from, Radke, and then you guys closing it down, play at 8:30. But it's not just you guys, as in making movies. It's a big, in parentheses, and friends. And the end, friends, includes Rosie Flores, who we're going to hear a brand new song that we got access to today that doesn't come out until Friday. The Freedom Threedom, that's the front three women of the Freedom Affair. And then Terry Quinn, Audrey Page, and more. I don't even know what "and more" is, but that's a lot.
0: It's a lot. Like, it's not a normal making movie show. You know, I don't play a big chunk of our material, because the intention is to celebrate, you know, to party, like it's a party, and to celebrate the fact that our community is very diverse. Like, one of the "and more" is a young man named Gasper, who's an African from, I don't know the exact story, so sure. I don't want to misquote it and say refugee if that's not the actual case, but from the African community of the neighborhood. And he's making his own hip hop music and trying to figure out, like, well, I guess it would probably be called Afrobeat music, but it's, you know, it's adjacent to kind of Afro pop and has some hip hop elements and whatnot.
1: Sure.
0: So we just want to make it a part, like if it could be a mirror and the neighborhood and the city can kind of see itself in that set, that's the goal. And just really, really.
1: Just like what the World Cup did. It's such a great timing of it. Continuation of this. We took 2 weeks off from it and jumped back out this Saturday and jumped back in that mode of hanging out with people from all around the world, hanging out in the grass at Concourse Park instead of Liberty Memorial for Fan Fest, and hang out, meet some new people. There's a bunch of international food trucks. There's a bunch of international makers. It's perfect. This Saturday, August 1st. Should we play some music? We've been talking for 32 minutes.
0: Yeah, let's do it.
1: I don't know how long we've been talking, but we're going to hear music from Making Movies. The song is called Spinning Out. Catch them at 8:30.

0: August 1st. Should we play some music? We've been talking for 32 minutes.
1: Yeah, let's do it.
0: I don't know how long we've been talking, but we're going to hear music from Making Movies. The song is called Spinning Out. Catch them at 8:30 this Saturday night at Concourse Park for Americana Fest.

0: That was music from Radke, brand new from their new record called Bedroom Sand. The song is called Ready to Burn. It's the current single they're playing. They were just here at 90.9 The Bridge and played an in-studio for us. You can catch them this Saturday at 7:30 p.m. at Concourse Park as part of Americana Fest. This record, again, was released on July 14th, called Bedroom Sand, and reading about it, it sounds very punk. It was secretly recorded at Syracuse University during last summer while the kids were away, and it was only recorded in the middle of the night, and some professor, whose name isn't included in these notes, which sounds even more punk, recorded the record for them on their brand new School of Music's state-of-the-art studio. Why not? I mean, if you got access to it, it's cool to hear that Radke put this whole thing out that way, and it'll be fun to see them this Saturday when they go on stage right before Making Movies, who's the headliner of Americana Fest, the fourth annual event, take the stage in the Northeast neighborhood at Concourse Park. And here on the 8160 today, we're hanging out with Enrique Chi of Making Movies and Gabby on his team, who helps with artist mentorship, this festival, probably 16 other things. Right, Gabby?
1: Yes.
0: All the commas in your on your LinkedIn page of things you do in and around this festival and other things that are byproducts of what Making Movies has done in this community for, I don't even know how many years.
2: More than 15.
0: We're got to be getting almost 20, right?
2: We're nearing 20.
0: Almost 20. I still remember the first time I saw you, and it was an event at Old Record Bar, and you were covering, like, Prince. I think it was Prince something was going on that night, and I came in, and I'm like, this is amazing. And so many years ago.
2: Yeah.
0: But happy to have you here. Before you jump on a flight in a couple hours and head out to Austin, Texas to do what you do, just like you did this past weekend here in Kansas City at TEDx. As I did say earlier, we've been playing music from Kansas City acts in other languages, and we're going to hear one from you in Spanish. Sala de los Picadores. What's that mean?
2: The Hall of the Sinners, when you find yourself down in the basement, basically.
0: Again, if you liked what the World Cup did for this city and bringing of this country, bringing together so many different cultures and all hanging out together in the middle of a park, and there will be soccer balls around. There is a little soccer tournament happening in the grass.
2: Yeah, there's a soccer tournament. We have a partnership with, there's like the Concourse part is two levels, and the lower level, there's these little futsal courts, and there's a free soccer tournament. Like the whole event is free. And we program things for families. That's Gabby's hard work, is putting together this amazing multi-layered event. I work more on the music part of it.
0: Run through those bullet points, there's the Zen Den yoga and meditation spot, the Copa de Calle football, water toys, yard games, bouncy house, open air market, and the Baraka bar tent,

0: not for kids. Tell me about the Baraka bar tent.
1: So have you all been to the Baraka Nights where they throw up that kind of army tent?
2: Oh.
1: So
0: the folks from In the Lowest Fern.
1: The folks from In the Lowest Ferns.
0: Bringing out their big old, and it is very much a army tent.
1: It is very much an army tent.
0: Looks like it's something you'd park on a truck under and work on in the middle of the desert.
1: Yeah, exactly.
0: But it will be large enough to provide lots of shade.
1: Exactly, exactly.
0: For everyone.
1: And for, yeah, so it'll be a VIP bar. Like, did you get a menu from them or anything yet? So, well, they're putting together something special for the event.
0: They need a menu. Send them a menu.
1: Yeah, yeah.
0: You have creative tents. I don't even know what this is, and it feels silly to say, so address it quickly. An instrument petting zoo.
1: Okay, an instrument petting zoo. That's that does it. It sounds funny, but it is a really fun idea of having different instruments and letting young people just interact with them with no expectation, because you never know, like 2 seconds on a banjo or a ukulele or holding a trumpet or something, you're like, oh, I think this is what I want to do.
0: You're looking for that next kid prodigy.
1: Yeah,
0: that sits down at the piano for the first time and like sees Beethoven.
1: Exactly. This is really a farm.
0: Some good system. Hunting.
1: Exactly.
0: Yeah.
1: That's
0: like
1: what we
0: it.
1: Need.
0: That's
1: yeah.
0: fun. Instrument petting zoo, drum circle, and then a communal project. What's that?
2: So the communal art project is being put together by Masa KC, and it'll be a weaving project. So we'll be weaving spare fabric pieces through a volleyball net and creating a piece of art that can live at the festival in future years.
0: So many things.
1: Yeah.
0: A great place to hang out with your friends and your family. If you've got little ones, it's a great place for them to run around, get that energy out, kick a soccer ball, weave something through a volleyball net and pick up a saxophone or a keyboard for the very first time. And who knows, maybe they'll be a prodigy and can buy you a home. Somewhere down the road.
1: That's right.
0: But to move closer to some music, getting back to music from making movies, the song again was called Sala de los Picadores. And what do you say that meant again?
1: Like you're in the basement, you're in the gutter, you're in the Hall of Sinners.
0: In the Hall of Sinners. Again, catch Making Movies this Saturday, August 1st at Concourse Park at 8:30. Here's their song.

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That was music from Gina Chavez. The song is called She Persisted. It is a radio edit. She is part of the lineup of this weekend's, this Saturday's, Americana Fest happening at Concourse Park in the historic Northeast neighborhood of Kansas City. She's in town celebrating this amazing event. And she's also, like our friends in Making Movies, Gina Chavez, she's like them in Austin, Texas. Her and her wife have created these amazing programs and do unbelievable outreach for their community. She's been recognized 12 times by Austin.

0: Boston Musicians Association as one of the artists of the year and just crushing it. And also, Enrique is leaving here in a minute to fly to Austin, and you're going to see her tonight.
1: I'll see her. Yeah, well, I think we'll perform tomorrow.
0: Tomorrow.
1: But yeah, we're at a conference called Unidos. It's kind of like Latino leadership. And I'm entering Tejano, like Tex-Mex universe tomorrow. I got to play with the Tex-Maniacs, with Bobby Pulido. Gina Chavez at Making Movies does its own set on Thursday. And we jam with Rosie Flores, which is where the idea emerged. We were coordinating this collaboration. And like, can you make it to Kansas City? Because you know, Gina's a great friend, and we already wanted to bring them up to the festival. And Rosie's is a friendly acquaintance. Like, we know each other in passing, but we're not like friends yet. Hopefully by the end of this week, we will be. But Rosie Flores is a badass. Like she was talking to my manager, and she was wearing her own T-shirt, and she says, "Yeah, that's definitely what the song I should play. Because if you didn't know, I'm Rosie Flores," and the T-shirt says that, and she was wearing her own shirt. I'm like, oh, any person in their 70s who like has that kind of like edgy punk bite. She's like a blues Americana guitar player, and Robert Plant selected her for his whole U.S. tour.
0: Unbelievable.
1: So
0: she's playing the sold out show here at the Kauffman Center with him on September 19th.
1: But if you don't have tickets to that and you want to see Rosie Flores, she's legitimately a legend. The National Endowment for the Arts gave her the National Heritage Award, which is like their lifetime achievement award. So a true gem, and an honor to have her in there. That's the spirit of it. Like, the Americana thing is, you know, whether it's like a new bass player, because my brother used to play in the band and he didn't tour with us anymore. Our new bass player's from Brazil. And so the Brazilian experience, though they speak Portuguese and all this, there's so much camaraderie and kinship. Like, we share food and we're like, oh my God, that's like the dish we do in our place. And rhythms, oh, that rhythm's kind of like the rhythm we play over here. And Duncan, who's from Olathe, Kansas, that same kinship and camaraderie. Like, I think that's the feeling we had at the World Cup. Like, you can sit and have a beer next to someone from a whole another part of the globe and find a whole world to talk about, you know, right. And find all this camaraderie through it. And so hopefully that's the energy that everybody feels on Saturday. It's certainly the energy we felt years previous, and that's why it's so fun to put all this together.
0: I love so much that you said Duncan from Olathe, Kansas, because that's I mentioned that 2 weeks ago when I played his song. He's always mentioned that. It's always a boy from Olathe, a guy making hip-hop from Olathe. But I love that you threw that in organically. Also, is there like some group text of like you people who like care, who do stuff like this, like you and Gina and other people like Los Cafeteras, and that you've collaborated with over time? Like, how do you all get on the same page of like, hey, I do this thing here, will you do this there if I come do your thing there? Like, how are all the good people, how do y'all know each other?
1: Good question. I think a lot of it has been very organic. There should be more of a galvanizing force. Like there should be something that we do all together, but it's been pretty raw. Like, Gina, I'm trying to think the first time I met Gina, and I can't remember right now, but I definitely remember the first time I met Las Cafeteras. We were in Austin, Texas, coincidentally, and they're from LA. And there's this little bar that's on the kind of the outskirts of town. It's kind of like not in an entertainment district. So it's this weird little, like, I remember it's a red like little brick, you know, little room or whatever, little like one building thing kind of in the middle of nowhere. Can't remember the name of it, but they do world music in there. That was like Sahara Lounge or something like that. And we went in there just to go get a drink and watch some music. And lo and behold, we're across the hall, we're across the bar. We're like, I think that's Las Cafeteras. We should go say hi. Yeah, we should go say hi. And we did. And then started a friendship. So a lot of it has been organic like that.
0: How long ago was that?
1: That's 8 years ago, maybe. So we should kind of, like, I feel like these events is what does it. It's like somebody will have a similar idea and will curate us together. And then an event will make us cross paths.
0: You guys meet at camp and then you make a bunch of other camps.
1: Exactly. We meet
0: That's
1: at
0: so
1: camp.
0: Cute.
1: Yeah, it is.
0: We're hanging out with Enrique and Gabby. They are part of Americana Music and Arts Fest happening this Saturday, August 1st from 3 p.m. to 9:30 at Concourse Park at 200 Benton Boulevard in the historic Kansas City neighborhood of the Northeast community. So many bands, so many musicians and music and food trucks and makers, all the great things. And as we said earlier, it's this celebration of immigrant culture and what the immigrant community has built and made great about this city, this country. And it's what they don't want us to celebrate, that so many of us loved and really loved celebrating.

0: training through the World Cup. And if you've got this two-week, three-week hangover from that, you can, what's the hair of the dog? Let this be your hair of the dog.
1: Yeah.
0: And come out to Americana Fest this weekend. Before we play some more music, I was going to ask, do you remember, I got to find it in my notes because I made a real effort to dig it up. Going back to seeing all your signs everywhere, all over town, it reminded me of the campaign manager for Obama. And I wonder if he joined your team of your politicking team of getting the signs everywhere. Did it David Plouffe? Yeah, David Plouffe. He was the campaign manager for Obama. And I remember he turned that whole thing on its head. And it feels like you guys are just crushing it in the street team arc.
2: Well, thank you for that. That's a lot of Gabby's hard work and coordination. Coordination with our friends too, Sean from Manor. Manor Fest. Like, we brought him on our team to help us with this event. Who else has been helping make all this happen?
3: Really just Sean, taking our past plans from previous years and executing them at a high level like he does with Manor Fest.
0: I just see them everywhere. And they're like, they're in the perfect spot to be seen. Like at the stoplight that's too long. And you're just sitting there waiting, like, oh, look, there's a sign.
3: So I have managed quite a few campaigns, and that is where...
0: Political?
3: Yeah.
0: There
3: so
0: it
3: that is.
0: Is
3: where I got
0: so you know
3: I
0: David.
3: Got the chops for,
0: you know David.
3: For the signs. Yeah. Yeah, totally. We're good friends.
0: How many did you print?
3: 250.
0: Oh, my. that is an impressive amount. So many people working hard on this event this Saturday, Americana Fest. What's my next song we're going to play, Misty?
4: You want to do some Freedom Affair?
0: We are going to hear some Freedom Affair. Yeah. Again, if you're bored and sitting at home and want to go see them play tonight, they're playing a free show at CPKC Stadium on the concourse there called The Current Landing. And if you really love them tonight or you want to see them and you aren't able to make it tonight, the three front people of this band are some of the most powerful voices in any room, on any stage, and watching them crush it at the World Cup, people... from everywhere, 150 plus countries of people came to the World Cup dancing in every nook because there's a gazillion screens. So even if you weren't watching them in front of the stage baking in the sun, you could have been in the food court eating a hot dog and dancing in the food court to the Freedom Affair. And they were. It was so cool to see them people react to the women, the front people of the Freedom Affair. They're joining you as the End Friends during your set at 8:30. Can you say what songs they're playing? Don't tell me. Keep it a surprise.
2: There'll be some surprises, yeah. So I'll just say this. We're doing something we've never done with them.
0: Oh, really?
2: Yeah.
0: Well, let's hear from their catalog. One of the best songs to come out of Kansas City Music. It's called Give a Little Love by the Freedom Affair.

That was brand new music from Rosie Flores. And when I say brand new, I mean very, very, very brand new. I had the show done, the songs all picked out, and then John Hart texted me this morning, and he said, hey, did you know Rosie Flores has a new song out today? And it's not really out today. That's like radio people talk, thinking everyone has access to this because it's not on Spotify. It actually comes out Friday. We have access to it through our mothership, and we're able to get it for you. The song is called Oh, You Do Love Me. Oh, yeah, do you love me? I misspoke. It's written the same way Prince might write this. Oh, yeah, do you love me? From Rosie Flores. It's a reggae song from her, and that's not her normal vibe. Her normal vibe is kind of honky-tonk, Western, or beat you over the head with a guitar, country music. And she's going to be in town this Saturday as part of Americana Fest. She's playing with Making Movies at 8:30 at Concourse Park in the historic Northeast neighborhood in Kansas City. It's the fourth annual event, and on today's 8160, we've been hanging out with Enrique and Gabby from the festival, and Enrique from

0: making movies. And this thing they've been lifting and making cool for Kansas Cityans to check out for the last 4 years. It's entirely free, all ages, a bunch of international food trucks, a bunch of international vendors, a bunch of bands, a bunch of cool things to do for your kids, and hang out this Saturday at Concourse Park. Thanks again for coming and hanging out with us.
1: You're welcome.
0: Rosie Flores, born in San Antonio, lived in California most of her life, been making music since the late 70s in the country world, in the rock and roll world, and then part of an early punk scene. And again, that was 50 plus years in making music, and just released new stuff today.
1: Yeah,
0: I love her. Here this weekend. She's coming back in a couple months, and she's going to play the very, very sold-out Robert Plant concert over at the Kauffman Center on September 19th. You can't see her there, but you can see her this Saturday, August 1st, at Americana Fest. Tell us a little bit more about your relationship with Rosie Flores.
1: This one, I don't remember who connected us, but somebody knew that we would get along. It might have been my buddy Mike Weber from here in Kansas City.
0: Love Mike.
1: And I love Mike too. And he was living in Austin at the time, and there's a little bar called Sea Boys in Austin. It's kind of like the jam spot. I would make it most like, if the Green Lady Lounge is a little more rock and roll and a little more free-spirited, like the band's not in suits, it's like the band's a little more rough around the edges. Boots and... And it's kind of the hang, right? That's where the only time I met Gary Clark Jr. had popped in there to hang out, and like the Los Lobos guys were hanging out and all that stuff. So it's like a hang spot, and I was invited to jam, and I think Mike maybe invited Rosie to jam, and so we just got up on stage and traded guitar solos and
0: really
1: just did the thing, and that's really about at the depth of our friendship. But then I was able to celebrate with her when she got her NEA Heritage Award. And I had been invited to be a part of that committee. And I remember I advocated for us. I was like, you know, come on, Rosie Flores, like we gotta get her this award. This is somebody who's been doing this. I mean, if people talk about inequities in gender in the industry today, imagine the 70s and 80s.
0: Can't.
1: Yeah.
0: Yeah.
1: So anyone who's made music for 50 years and then also as a woman and a Latina woman and navigating these different spaces like rock and roll and country, like, mad respect. Like what a badass person.
0: One of the other people that are part of the N Friends is Terry Quinn. They are originally from Michigan, which I didn't know that. They moved to Kansas City back in 2009, and their music brings an ethereal blend of dark Americana and shoegaze to the stage, capturing audiences with their charisma and charm. I really like this single from Terry Quinn. It's called Grave of Fear. Are you guys playing one song, two songs together?
1: I think we're doing one song together, and then they're coming back out for the kind of like finale.
0: Get Out the Map,
1: yep.
0: Song, the Indigo Girls end song or something.
1: Something like that, yeah.
0: Big Yellow Taxi.
1: Yeah.
0: One of those songs.
1: One of those.
0: The Hootenanny song.
1: The Hootenanny song. Yeah. And Terry lives in the neighborhood. So
0: nice.
1: That's another hyper-local, celebrating the neighborhood. And our lineup was just too full to have Terry do a full set this year, but... Certainly that'll happen. That'll happen soon, and we wanted to include them, so it's going to be a blast.
0: Something else on the lineup that we didn't talk about was Sassabrass.
1: Yeah.
0: The queer and queer ally marching band, and I was lucky I had them perform down at the current landing already. They were one of the first bands to play down there, and they marched for like 2 15-minute sets on one of the World Cup games, and it's just one of the coolest things. I can't even imagine it at that park.
1: It's a blast.
0: It's going to crush. And they'll probably march forever just because it's a large park. But a really fun thing to see in the middle of Concourse Park. In addition to all these other things happening on stage, all these kids' activities, food trucks, makers, so many cool things to check out this Saturday, August 1st, including Terry Quinn. Here's their new single,

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